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Eyes Without a Face. 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Well, hats off to C.J. Stroud and the crew. The Texans put up one heck of a game yesterday. What, they go through 8-9 lead changes? But finally, in the end, the Bills overcame winning the game. Here's Aha, Take on Me.

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0: Prerogative, Bobby Brown, Happy Radio 92.5. St. Cyril and Methodist Catholic Church Annual Bazaar is coming up Sunday morning at 10:30. The Catholic Church in Damon. They'll have a market. They'll have games, silent auction, plus homemakers mart, and a barbecue lunch for $15. Also live music from the M&M Playboys.
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0: Dove's Cry from Prince on Happy Radio 92.5. Bay City VFW has their charity bingo every Sunday evening at 5 o'clock, with bingo payouts at least $4,000 each Sunday. 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
4: A co-founder of the artificial intelligence company Anthropic has told the BBC that the technology is getting more powerful by the day and that a kill switch should be required. Jack Clark says artificial intelligence could become a major risk to society. His warning comes after several technology bosses called for a slowdown in the development of artificial intelligence. The comments add to a growing debate about how quickly the technology should be allowed to advance and whether safeguards are strong enough to protect the public. The Los Angeles Clippers have agreed to trade Kawhi Leonard to the Toronto Raptors, according to league sources. Leonard returns to the franchise he led to a championship in 2019. The deal reshapes the Eastern Conference race and gives Toronto an elite two-way forward. Full terms of the trade have not yet been disclosed, and the agreement is pending a formal review before becoming official. Microsoft has unveiled a new code of conduct for artificial intelligence models as safety concerns continue to mount. The announcement comes as technology leaders and lawmakers debate how to regulate rapidly advancing artificial intelligence systems. The company says the framework is intended to guide responsible development and deployment of the technology. The move follows growing calls for safeguards, with critics warning about risks, including centralized control and the potential for misuse. The debate over artificial intelligence oversight remains intense across the technology industry and Washington.

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Radio 92.5. I am Gregor. Thanks so much for hanging. Make it a great Tuesday. I'll see you tomorrow night, 6 o'clock. Leave you with the Spin Doctors and Two Princes. Have a great night.

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5: Jack Clark, co-founder of the artificial intelligence firm Anthropic, has told the BBC that artificial intelligence is growing more powerful by the day and that a kill switch should be required. He warned the technology could become a major risk to society. His comments come as several technology leaders call for a slowdown in artificial intelligence development. The remarks add to a growing debate over how quickly the technology should advance. The BBC also asked people in Washington whether artificial intelligence should be reined in, as experts continue to warn about the possible threat it poses to humanity. The Los Angeles Dodgers have clinched their 14th consecutive postseason berth. Meanwhile, Aaron Judge hit his first home run since May, helping the New York Yankees secure a record 61st playoff appearance. In football news, the Kansas City Chiefs dominated their season opener, with Patrick Mahomes throwing a 15-yard touchdown pass to Travis Kelce. Kelce also passed Jason Witten for second on the all-time receiving list for tight ends. Microsoft has unveiled a new code of conduct for its artificial intelligence models, as safety concerns mount across the technology industry. The announcement comes as President Donald Trump brushes off fears about artificial intelligence, while tech leaders warn against Silicon Valley's consolidation of power in the sector. Keith Fitzgerald described the concerns as the most significant since the creation of the atomic bomb. The debate intensifies as oil prices drop below $100 per barrel, pulling back from a 4-month high, and markets react to the growing artificial intelligence debate.

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3: A technology executive is warning that artificial intelligence is growing more powerful by the day and should be fitted with a kill switch. Jack Clark, co-founder of the firm Anthropic, says the technology could become a major risk to society. His comments follow calls from a number of industry leaders for a slowdown in artificial intelligence development. The intervention comes as regulation faces political deadlock, with the president opposed and Congress divided, making new safety legislation unlikely to pass, despite mounting pressure for action. Kenneth Walker, the third, starred in his Kansas City debut, scoring two touchdowns as the Chiefs routed the Denver Broncos on Monday Night Football. Patrick Mahomes, returning from a knee injury, scrambled for an early score and said his rehabilitation work paid off. Denver quarterback Bo Nix called the defeat a nasty wake-up call. Analysts noted the Chiefs' dominant performance in the season opener. Microsoft has unveiled a new code of conduct for its artificial intelligence models as safety concerns continue to mount. The technology company announced the guidelines on Tuesday, aiming to address growing unease over how artificial intelligence systems are developed and deployed. The move comes as industry leaders and politicians debate the risks of rapid artificial intelligence advancement. Microsoft's announcement follows warnings from technology executives about the concentration of artificial intelligence power in Silicon Valley, with one chief executive describing the current moment as the most significant since the creation of the atomic bomb. Happy.

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5: President Trump has dismissed fears over artificial intelligence safety as a hoax, rejecting calls for greater safeguards. His comments followed remarks by Anthropic co-founder Jack Clark, who said an artificial intelligence kill switch may need to be mandatory. The debate comes as regulation faces political deadlock in Congress, with the president opposed and lawmakers divided, making new safety legislation unlikely to pass soon despite mounting pressure. Meanwhile, the United States Air Force Secretary confirmed for the first time that the country has deployed space weapons, saying they are necessary to defend against enemy action. The Kansas City Chiefs delivered a dominant victory over the Denver Broncos, with Patrick Mahomes scrambling effectively after his return from a knee injury. Kenneth Walker, the third, starred in his Chiefs debut, finding the end zone twice. Broncos quarterback Bo Nix struggled, including a costly out-of-control scramble that ended in a sack. Analysts described Denver's performance as a nasty wake-up call, while Mahomes said his rehabilitation work paid off. Microsoft has unveiled a new code of conduct for its artificial intelligence models as safety concerns continue to mount. The technology giant announced the guidelines this week, aiming to ensure responsible development and deployment of artificial intelligence systems. The move comes amid growing scrutiny over the risks posed by advanced artificial intelligence, with industry leaders warning about centralized power and potential misuse. Microsoft says the framework will govern how its models are built, tested, and used, as pressure grows on technology companies to prioritize safety. Happy.

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5: 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Good morning, I'm J.P. Bazette with your local news. Bay City police are searching for two wanted men with long arrest records, 35-year-old Dwayne Avon Levi and 41-year-old James Smith III, known as Red. Both of Bay City are wanted by multiple agencies. Levi's record dates back to 08, including a May of 25 arrests for evading police and drug possession. Smith's record dates back to 03 with a 24 aggravated assault arrest and a December of 25 drug manufacturing charge. Please ask anyone with info to contact local law enforcement, not approach either man. And Bowling residents got answers from Amazon leaders Thursday night about the company's $10 billion data center project already under construction on nearly 3,000 acres off FM 442. The development will include 13 buildings supporting Amazon Web Services cloud computing operations, bringing 300 full-time jobs to Wharton County, with 150 positions filled by the end of 27 at wages above the county average. Officials say the facility will use a closed-loop air-cooled system, drawing about 16,000 gallons of water daily for domestic use only, with no impact on cooling or residents' electricity bills. For the Bay and Beyond Broadcasting Network, I'm JP. Our thanks again to Ward Real Estate for bringing you the local news this hour.

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4: 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Starting at 11 is the Sweeney Community Library Preschool Storytime. On Thursday at 6 is the Weekly Celebrate Recovery meeting at the Bay City Methodist Church, and a similar event in Edna at 6:30 at the Jackson County Hospital Activity Room. On Friday at 10:30 is the Bay City Parks and Recreation Walk with Ease event at Latoll Park. Beginning at 6 is the Sweeney Community Library NYNBC Book Club meeting. This month, they'll be discussing Nero by S.L. Tilley. They are always accepting new members, and you must be over the age of 19 to join. It's also Friday Night Lights. This week, the Bay City Black Hats are against the West Orange Stark Mustangs at home. The El Campo Ricebirds are against the Sweeney Bulldogs at home. The Wharton Tigers are against the Van Vleck Leopards at Van Vleck. The Palacio Sharks are against the Industrial Cobras at Industrial. The Edna Cowboys are against the Rice Consolidated Raiders at Rice. And the Ganado Indians are against the Brazos Cougars at Brazos. Our thanks to Vibrance Health for bringing us the community calendar this hour. 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
5: The United States Supreme Court has blocked the Trump administration's plan to restrict mail-in ballots. The administration had asked the court to lift a federal judge's temporary block on new rules for mail-in voting. The decision means the previous restrictions will remain paused while legal challenges continue. The case is part of a wider political battle over voting rules in the United States. The Kansas City Chiefs opened their season with a dominant Monday night victory over the Denver Broncos. Patrick Mahomes, returning from a knee injury, scrambled for an early touchdown and showed his mobility is fully restored. Kenneth Walker III starred in his Chiefs debut, scoring twice. Broncos coach Sean Payton called the loss a nasty wake-up call for his team. Microsoft has unveiled a new code of conduct for its artificial intelligence models, as safety concerns continue to mount across the technology industry. The announcement comes as debate intensifies over the growing power of artificial intelligence, with critics warning about centralized control in Silicon Valley. The move follows growing pressure on major technology companies to establish clear safety guidelines. The news arrives as oil prices dropped below $100 per barrel, pulling back from a four-month high, while stock futures slid amid the artificial intelligence warning.
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4: 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I'm J.P. Bazette with your morning local news. Wharton County residents can meet the team behind their new regional public defender's office at an open house Thursday at 2. The event at 110 East Burleson Street in Wharton includes a ribbon cutting and remarks from local and state officials. Chief Public Defender over Zenia Ojuri and her staff will be on hand with food and giveaways, answering questions about services for Wharton and Matagorda County residents. The office has already soft launched, taking on several cases ahead of its planned October opening. And downtown El Campo comes live today from 5 to 9 p.m. as the city hosts its downtown dinner event at Evans Park on East Montserrat Street. Organizers say the free family-friendly gathering features more than 10 food trucks, live music from the Jerry James Band, and late-night shopping at local shops. Attendees are encouraged to bring their own chairs or blankets, and seating is limited. Keep El Campo Beautiful will also host a rock painting station with finished rocks later displayed at the Flower Garden next to City Hall. From the Bay and Beyond Newsroom, I'm JP. Our thanks again to Ward Real Estate for bringing you the local news this hour.
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3: 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On Wednesday at 7:30 is Coffee with First Responders in Wharton at the Ranch downtown. Beginning at 8, the Weekly's Veterans Meet and Greet Social Club will be held at Diamond S in Bay City. Starting at 10 is the Bay City Parks and Recreation Walk with Ease event at Latoll Park. Starting at 11 is the Sweeney Community Library Preschool Storytime. On Thursday at 6 is the Weekly Celebrate Recovery meeting at the Bay City Methodist Church, and a similar event in Edna at 6:30 at the Jackson County Hospital Activity Room. On Friday at 10:30 is the Bay City Parks and Recreation Walk with Ease event at Latoll Park. Beginning at 6 is the Sweeney Community Library NYNBC Book Club meeting. This month, they will be discussing Nero by S.L. Tilley. They are always accepting new members, and you must be over the age of 19 to join. It's also Friday Night Lights. This week, the Bay City Black Hats are against the West Orange Stark Mustangs at home. The El Campo Ricebirds are against the Sweeney Bulldogs at home. The Wharton Tigers are against the Van Vleck Leopards at Van Vleck. The Palacio Sharks are against the Industrial Cobras at Industrial. The Edna Cowboys are against the Rice Consolidated Raiders at Rice. And the Ganado Indians are against the Brazos Cougars at Brazos. Our thanks to Vibrance Health for bringing us the community calendar this hour. For the full listing of events, visit radiolinks.info and click on the community calendar link.
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4: The Supreme Court has blocked the Trump administration's plan to restrict mail-in ballots. The administration had asked the court to lift a federal judge's temporary block on new rules for mail-in voting. The decision means the restrictions cannot take effect while legal challenges continue. The case is part of a wider political battle over voting access in the United States, with the administration arguing the rules are needed to protect election integrity, while opponents say they would make it harder for millions of Americans to vote by post. The Kansas City Chiefs dominated the Denver Broncos on Monday Night Football. Patrick Mahomes scrambled for an early touchdown in his remarkable return from a knee injury, while new signing Kenneth Walker, the third, starred with two scores in his Chiefs debut. Denver quarterback Bo Nix struggled, with one out-of-control scramble resulting in a sack. Broncos players described the defeat as a nasty wake-up call. Microsoft has unveiled a new code of conduct for artificial intelligence models as safety concerns continue to mount. The technology company announced the guidelines on Monday, aiming to address growing unease over how artificial intelligence systems are developed and deployed. The move comes as industry leaders and executives debate the concentration of artificial intelligence power in Silicon Valley. Microsoft's announcement follows mounting calls for stronger safeguards. The company says the code will guide responsible development and use of its artificial intelligence products.
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4: 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I'm J.P. Bazette with your morning local news. Wharton County residents can meet the team behind their new regional public defender's office at an open house Thursday at 2. The event at 110 East Burleson Street in Wharton includes a ribbon cutting and remarks from local and state officials. Chief Public Defender Oberzenia Ojuri and her staff will be on hand with food and giveaways, answering questions about services for Wharton and Matagorda County residents. The office has already soft launched, taking on several cases ahead of its planned October opening. And downtown El Campo comes live today from 5 to 9 p.m. as the city hosts its downtown dinner event at Evans Park on East Montserrat Street. Organizers say the free family-friendly gathering features more than 10 food trucks, live music from the Jerry James Band, and late-night shopping at local shops. Attendees are encouraged to bring their own chairs or blankets, and seating is limited. Keep El Campo Beautiful will also host a rock painting station with finished rocks later displayed at the Flower Garden next to City Hall. From the Bay and Beyond Newsroom, I'm JP. Our thanks again to Ward Real Estate for bringing you the local news this hour.
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2: 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On Wednesday at 7:30 is Coffee with First Responders in Wharton at the Ranch downtown. 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Starting at 10 is the Bay City Parks and Recreation Walk with Ease event at Latoll Park. Starting at 11 is the Sweeney Community Library Preschool Storytime. On Thursday at 6 is the weekly Celebrate Recovery meeting at the Bay City Methodist Church and a similar event in Edna at 6:30 at the Jackson County Hospital Activity Room. On Friday at 10:30 is the Bay City Parks and Recreation Walk with Ease event at Latoll Park. Beginning at 6 is the Sweeney Community Library NYNBC Book Club meeting. This month, they will be discussing Nero by S.L. Tilley. They are always accepting new members, and you must be over the age of 19 to join. It's also Friday Night Lights. This week, the Bay City Black Hats are against the West Orange Stark Mustangs at home. The El Campo Ricebirds are against the Sweeney Bulldogs at home. The Wharton Tigers are against the Van Vleck Leopards at Van Vleck. The Palacio Sharks are against the Industrial Cobras at Industrial. The Edna Cowboys are against the Rice Consolidated Raiders at Rice. And the Ganado Indians are against the Brazos Cougars at Brazos. Our thanks to Vibrance Health for bringing us the community calendar this hour. For the full listing of events, visit radiolinks.info and click on the community calendar link.
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4: The news this hour is brought to you by Transport Boats of Palaches, commercial and sportline fishing boats, home of the soft dry ride since 1982.
5: Here is a U.S. news update, together with sports and business news.
4: The United States Supreme Court has blocked the Trump administration's plan to restrict mail-in ballots. The administration had asked the court to lift a federal judge's temporary block on new rules for postal voting. The decision means the previous rules remain in place for now. In other news, President Donald Trump has dismissed fears over artificial intelligence safety as a hoax, rejecting calls for greater safeguards. His comments came after an expert warned that a mandatory shutdown mechanism for artificial intelligence systems may be necessary. The Kansas City Chiefs delivered a dominant win over the Denver Broncos on Monday Night Football. Patrick Mahomes, returning from a knee injury, scrambled for an early 15-yard touchdown, while Kenneth Walker III starred in his Chiefs' debut with 2 touchdowns. Denver quarterback Bo Nix struggled, with the Broncos calling the loss a nasty wake-up call. Taylor Swift and Tom Cruise were spotted sharing a suite at Arrowhead Stadium. Microsoft has unveiled a new code of conduct for its artificial intelligence models, as safety concerns continue to mount across the technology industry. The announcement comes amid growing debate over the concentration of artificial intelligence power in Silicon Valley. A technology chief executive recently warned that centralized control could lead to counterfeit humans and technocrats seeking control. Other industry figures have described the current moment as the most significant since the creation of the atomic bomb. Microsoft's move signals a push for clearer safety standards as artificial intelligence development accelerates.
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4: 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I'm J.P. Bazette with your morning local news. Wharton County residents can meet the team behind their new Regional Public Defender's Office at an open house Thursday at 2. The event at 110 East Burleson Street in Wharton includes a ribbon cutting and remarks from local and state officials. Chief Public Defender Oberzenia Ojuri and her staff will be on hand with food and giveaways, answering questions about services for Wharton and Matagorda County residents. The office has already soft-launched, taking on several cases ahead of its planned October opening. And downtown El Campo comes live today from 5 to 9 p.m. as the city hosts its downtown dinner event at Evans Park on East Montserrat Street. Organizers say the free family-friendly gathering features more than 10 food trucks, live music from the Jerry James Band, and late-night shopping at local shops. Attendees are encouraged to bring their own chairs or blankets, and seating is limited. Keep El Campo Beautiful will also host a rock painting station with finished rocks later displayed at the Flower Garden next to City Hall. From the Bay and Beyond Newsroom, I'm JP. Our thanks again to Ward Real Estate for bringing you the local news this hour.
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4: It's Allison here with a look at your 9:30 weather report. It's currently 88 in Edna, 85 in El Campo, 86 in Wharton and Bay City, and 87 in Palacios. Today's high is 95 with an overnight low of 78. Tomorrow, Wednesday, is a high of 95 with an overnight low of 78. Thursday is a high of 92 with an overnight low of 76. And a 50% chance of showers and thunderstorms. Friday is a high of 94 with an overnight low of 74. Saturday is a high of 93 with an overnight low of 75. Sunday is a high of 94 with an overnight low of 76. And Monday is a high of 93 with a 30% chance of showers and thunderstorms. Moving on to our hurricane weatherboard, for the next 7 to 10 days we are in the clear, but we are currently tracking a disturbance of low pressure that is producing disorganized showers and thunderstorms located east-southeast of Bermuda. This system is currently moving west to west-northwest over the subtropical Atlantic. Currently, the system is not yet organized enough for us to accurately track where it may go, although environmental conditions are expected to become more conducive, where we could possibly see this disturbance develop into a tropical depression late this week into the weekend. We'll continue to monitor this disturbance and provide you with all the updates and possible path options as they become available. On ERCOT's side of things, we have plenty of power.
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4: 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Beginning at 8, the Weekly's Veterans Meet and Greet Social Club will be held at Diamond S in Bay City. Starting at 10 is the Bay City Parks and Recreation Walk with Ease event at Latoll Park. Starting at 11 is the Sweeney Community Library Preschool Storytime. On Thursday at 6 is the Weekly Celebrate Recovery meeting at the Bay City Methodist Church, and a similar event in Edna at 6:30 at the Jackson County Hospital Activity Room. On Friday at 10:30 is the Bay City Parks and Recreation Walk with Ease event at Latoll Park. Beginning at 6 is the Sweeney Community Library NYNBC Book Club meeting. This month, they will be discussing Nero by S.L. Tilley. They are always accepting new members, and you must be over the age of 19 to join. It's also Friday Night Lights. This week, the Bay City Black Hats are against the West Orange Stark Mustangs at home. The El Campo Ricebirds are against the Sweeney Bulldogs at home. The Wharton Tigers are against the Van Vleck Leopards at Van Vleck. The Palacios Sharks are against the Industrial Cobras at Industrial. The Edna Cowboys are against the Rice Consolidated Raiders at Rice. And the Ganado Indians are against the Brazos Cougars at Brazos. Our thanks to Vibrance Health for bringing us the community calendar this hour. For the full listing of events, visit radiolinks.info and click on the community calendar link.
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1: A little ditty about Jack and Diane. That's John Mellencamp, who will host along with Neil Young and Dave Matthews and Willie Nelson, 93-year-old Willie Nelson, Farm Aid, coming up, not this Saturday, but the following Saturday, 20-year-old Willie Nelson, Farm Aid, coming up, not this Saturday, but the following Saturday.

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0: week of the NFL season is behind us. Some pretty good games, I got to tell you. But some loose play, too. I think a lot of it is that nobody plays in the exhibition games anymore, so they really don't get ready. It seemed that way to me anyway. Looking forward to week two coming up starting on Thursday. And looking forward to the women resuming the WNBA after that break for the FIBA World Cup. And they resume play this week. And then I think there's only four games left in the regular season. Then WNBA is off to the playoffs.
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0: What a beautiful voice and a beautiful lady. Her voice stilled earlier this year. Bonnie Tyler dying at the age of 75. It's 92.5 Happy Radio. I'm Ken Cocker. We're going to shake our booty with that band out of Gary, Indiana, the Jackson 5, coming up.
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Hey, coming up as always in a little bit, we're going to check music headlines. Born on dates of the lates and greats and milestones and memories as well. Here come the Go-Go's. 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

Biological song on 92.5 Happy Radio. That is Supertramp, so very popular in the late 1970s and early 1980s. Ken Cocker here. Why don't we take a look at music headlines, see if there's anything to pique your interest, starting with Queen's legendary 1986 Budapest concert from 40 years ago. That's going to hit IMAX theaters starting October 7th. Something my wife and I enjoy every year is going to see the Trans-Siberian Orchestra. They're back touring this year, as they have for the 30th time, with their Ghosts of Christmas Eve tour, which begins in early November and runs through New Year's Day. The nonprofit Music Care, Music Cares, has named U2 as the 2027 Persons of the Year for their artistry and wide range of philanthropic and humanitarian campaigns. And Pink Floyd has collaborated with the British Royal Mint to sell a Dark Side of the Moon solid gold guitar pick for the bargain price of $7,800. And there's your look at music headlines today. Here comes DeBarge. Rhythm of the Nights on 92.5 Happy Radio. 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

0: and the Jets. Elton John doing his final live concerts in October. After that, he's going to do holographic concerts. At least that's what he says. 92.5 Happy Radio. Very little chance of rain today at a high of 92. Low tonight, 77. 35% chance of rain tomorrow, 93. And then good chance of rain, but cooler on Thursday. High going to be about 87. And 92.5 is Happy Radio.
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0: great song. I Stopped the World Melt with You. 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On 92.5 Happy Radio, this is Ken Cocker. Hey, the good times and the great music are rolling on. We got Cyndi Lauper, 1983, coming up here in just a little bit. We're going to play some Rod Stewart, too. His first hit as a solo artist is right around the corner.
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0: That's great rock and roll, 1987, Guns N' Roses. For that, Rod Stewart. In case you missed it, Rod Stewart about a month ago had some issues and had to have a stent put in his heart. And so he'll be back to work and back on tour before too long. He's going to be fine, but needs some rest period. And you can certainly understand that, particularly at his age, now in his 80s. It's 92.5 Happy Radio.
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4: The United States Supreme Court has blocked the Trump administration's plan to restrict mail-in ballots. The administration had asked the court to lift a temporary block imposed by a federal judge on the new rules. The decision means the restrictions cannot take effect while legal challenges continue. The case is part of a wider political battle over voting access in the United States. The Kansas City Chiefs opened their season with a dominant victory over the Denver Broncos. Patrick Mahomes scrambled for an early 15-yard touchdown, showing his mobility has returned after a major knee injury. Newcomer Walker starred in his Chiefs debut. Broncos quarterback Nix called the loss a nasty wake-up call. Meanwhile, the New York Jets will be without first-round receiver Cooper, who is week-to-week with an ankle injury. Microsoft has unveiled a new code of conduct for artificial intelligence models as safety concerns mount. The technology company announced the guidelines as debate intensifies over the rapid growth of artificial intelligence and its impact on the economy. The move comes as President Donald Trump brushes off fears about artificial intelligence, while a technology chief executive warns against Silicon Valley's consolidation of power in the sector. Financial markets have also reacted, with futures sliding on an artificial intelligence warning as oil prices gained.
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0: Wake Me Up Before We Go-Go. That is Wham from 1984 here on 92.5 Happy Radio. I'm going to dig up the old brown bag lunch here and see what's inside. An old-fashioned roast beef sandwich. I'm ready for this, boy, I'll tell you. On an onion roll, which is the way I like it. Just a little A1 sauce on there. Some Grey Poupon. Hey, I am good to go. And then let's see what else we got. A fruit cup to go with it. Fruit cocktail, it looks like. And what else here? Chocolate chip cookie and ice cold Diet Dr. Pepper is always that beverage of choice. I hope your lunch is equally as great. Got music to munch by from Simple Minds and Andy Gibb from the 70s coming up too on your favorite station, 92.5 Happy Radio. At least I hope it is.
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Simple Minds from the Breakfast Club on 92.5 Happy Radio. This guy had it all going on. A bunch of hit records. He was dating Victoria Principal. But he died, sadly, at the age of 30. Very talented guy. One of the BG brothers, Andy, is on 92.5. 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

0: 1983, Boy George and Karma Chameleon. I'm Ken Cocker, as we do the cruise for Tuesday, halfway through the month of September already. Where does the time go, right? It's 92.5 Happy Radio. Time to check in at the Happy Radio Weather Center, find what's going on for the balance of the week. And then we're coming back with great music, including NXS.
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3: It's Allison here with a look at your 12:30 weather report. It's currently 95 in Edna, 93 in Ocampo, Wharton, and Bay City, and 90 in Palacios. Today's high is 95 with overnight low of 78. Tomorrow, Wednesday, is also a high of 95 with overnight low of 78. Thursday is a high of 92 with overnight low of 76 and a 50% chance of showers and thunderstorms. It's looking like we're going to have a nice weekend. Friday is a high of 94 with overnight low of 74. Saturday is a high of 93 with overnight low of 75. And Sunday is a high of 94 with overnight low of 76. Monday, we're back at a high of 93 with a 30% chance of showers and thunderstorms. Moving on to our hurricane weather board, for the next 7 to 10 days, we are in the clear, but we are currently tracking a disturbance of low pressure that is producing disorganized showers and thunderstorms located east-southeast of Bermuda. This system is currently moving west to west-northwest over the subtropical Atlantic, and is currently not yet organized enough for us to accurately track where it may go. Although environmental conditions are expected to become more conducive, where we could possibly see this system develop into a tropical depression late this week into the weekend. We'll continue to monitor this disturbance and provide you with all the updates and possible path options as they become available. On ERCOT's side of things, we have plenty of power.
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0: 1984 in the year. 1984, of course, 92.5 Happy Radio. Hey, new movies coming up this weekend at Shulman's Movie Bowl Grill. 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

It's 92.5 Happy Radio, and it's Ken Cocker. That's Soul Asylum and Runaway Train. It's time for us to take a look at the milestones and memories for today, the 15th of September. Bachelor Father. I used to watch that in reruns when I was a kid. I thought it was pretty good. It aired starting on this day in 1957. John Forsythe was the star of that. You might say, now who's that? And that was the guy who was the voice of Charlie on Charlie's Angels many years later. 1963, the Beatles played Royal Albert Hall with the Rolling Stones as one of the opening acts. That was in 1963. First episode of Columbo aired on NBC this day in 1971, starring the great Peter Falk. 1977, Chips premiered, very popular show on NBC. The first issue of USA Today was published this day in 1982, and one of my all-time favorite shows, L.A. Law, premiered on this day 40 years ago in 1986. There's your milestones and memories. 92.5 Happy Radio, and here comes Queen.

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0: Phoenix wrote that song shortly after the passing of John Lennon and one of her relatives, Edge of 17. 92.5 Happy Radio. Weather-wise, 92 and a very little chance of rain today. Low tonight, 77. And then tomorrow's high about 93 and a 75% chance of rain coming on Thursday, but a little bit cooler. I'm going to be around 87. It's 92.5 Happy Radio.
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0: I just love that movie, Say Anything, with John Cusack and Ione Skye. Ione Skye, by the way, is the daughter of singer Donovan. I don't know if you knew that or not. That goes back a few years. It's 92.5 Happy Radio. And this is Ken Cocker. Well, we got the Astros battling it out for that American League West. And they're taking on, who are they taking on tonight? Kansas City Royals. And then the Texans have a game next week against the, it's on Sunday, against the very tough Cincinnati Bengals led by Joe Burrow. This is 92.5 Happy Radio.
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0: Magic Man from 50 years ago. That is Heart. They got a brand new album coming out later on this year. The group does. And by the way, Ann Wilson, their lead singer, she had a solo album come out here about a couple of weeks ago. Time for us to take a look at music headlines. Motley Crue is going to release a 45th anniversary edition of their 1981 debut album, Too Fast for Love. Comes out on October 30th. Alice Cooper publishing a memoir. It's called Devil on My Shoulder. That hits bookstores October the 6th. Bon Jovi has announced they're going to tour again next year in North America, as they did this year. And Long Live Def Leppard, authorized documentary about the legendary band, is slated to hit U.S. theaters early in 2027. We're already talking about 2027. Wow. And there's a look at the music headlines today on Happy Radio.
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from 1985, The Power of Love, Huey in the News. If you see any interviews with Huey, he is... taken this news of his hearing issue quite well, actually. Metieri's disease is what he has, and unfortunately, it doesn't allow you to hear pitch, and so he can't sing. However, he has had the necessary medical treatment, so he can have regular conversations. Can, C-I-N, have regular conversations. So that's good news. And it almost seems like he's accepted it philosophically and moved on to other things, but what a legacy of great songs Huey Lewis and the News leave us. That was from 85, I mentioned. This one from 83. It's Yes. 92.5, Happy Radio. We're going to check news for you here in just a little bit, both local and national. Later on, music headlines. And what else we got lined up for you? Oh, we're going to take a look at the community

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3: The St. Cyril and Methodius Annual Bazaar is this Sunday in Damon. 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

0: Tramp. Goodbye, Strangers on 92.5 Happy Radio. This is Ken Cocker, and I promise you another look at music headlines because we got a whole bunch of them here we want to take care of. So let's start with Queen. What do you say? The legendary 1986 concert from 40 years ago in Budapest is going to hit theaters and IMAX on October the 7th. Once again, the Trans-Siberian Orchestra are going to be touring with their popular The Ghosts of Christmas Eve show. It's a 30th anniversary. I've been to several of those with my wife. We both really like it. And they start in about mid-November and continue through New Year's Day. The nonprofit Music Cares is named U2 as its 2027 Persons of the Year for their artistry and wide range of philanthropic and humanitarian campaigns. And Pink Floyd, get this, has collaborated with the British Royal Mint to sell a Dark Side of the Moon solid gold guitar pick. What do you think it costs? A couple of grand, $7,800 for that. And there's a look. Ah, mere pocket change, right? There's a look at music headlines today.
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0: years ago, the love theme from Top Gun, 92.5 Happy Radio. That's the group Berlin. And today, pretty nice day, 92, sunshine, low tonight, 77. Tomorrow, 35% chance of rain. I'm going to be 93. Looking ahead to Thursday, 75% chance of rain. But hey, a tad cooler. High's going to be in the 80s. 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

0: Cranberries with Dreams. I'm 92.5. Happy Radio. This is Ken Cocker, and I wanted to have you keep in mind that the downtown dinner is coming up tonight from 5 to 9 o'clock, Evans Park in historic downtown El Campo. Now, there's going to be shopping and food trucks and drinks and entertainment, too. It's all presented by the El Campo Chamber of Commerce. Again, it starts tonight at 5 o'clock.
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Ladies Night. 92.5 Happy Radio, and we're going back to a song by Blondie from the movie American Gigolo. Remember that starred Richard Gere, and the female star was a model by the name of Lauren Hutton back in the day. It's 92.5

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Well, we got the community calendar that's going to come your way in a bit. We're going to check born on dates of the lates and greats. We got news from local perspective and also national. Meantime, from 1975, rocking and rolling all night long. That's the only way to do it is KISS on Happy Radio. 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
4: Canada's Prime Minister Mark Carney has told a major global investment summit that his country is a safe harbor for international finance. He is hosting the event in a bid to attract money into Canada amid an ongoing trade war with the United States. Carney also recalled a lighter moment, saying President Donald Trump once gifted him a key to the White House with the remark, "Maybe they'll shoot you." A comment, Carney said, sums up the relationship between the two nations. The summit aims to draw foreign investment as Canada seeks to strengthen its economy. The Chicago Blackhawks have named Connor Bedard as their new captain, making the 21-year-old the second youngest captain in the franchise's history. Meanwhile, the New York Jets are dealing with an injury concern, as sources say first-round wide receiver Cooper is considered week-to-week with an ankle injury. In mixed martial arts, UFC fighters Makachev and Jones have traded verbal barbs over their winning streaks, while former champion Cejudo is set to enter the boxing ring against a television actor. President Trump told NVIDIA chief executive Jensen Huang that opposition to artificial intelligence is a hoax, saying the robots and the technology will not be taking over. Huang dismissed doomsday fears as not grounded in science. The remarks came as technology leaders warned against Silicon Valley's consolidation of artificial intelligence power. Meanwhile, oil prices eased below $100 a barrel after the Strait of Hormuz shipping scare, and Kraft Heinz unveiled new Philadelphia cream cheese flavors to win back shoppers. Our thanks again to Transport Boats for bringing us the news this hour.

0: my favorite songs by Survivor, High on You. It's on 92.5 Happy Radio. Well, we haven't got a bad beat going on here weather-wise. Not excessively hot. 92 the high today. And then going to get some rain, maybe 35% chance tomorrow. Greater chance of rain on Thursday with a high of 75. Time we get to Thursday, though, temperature's going to be in the 80s. So that's kind of pleasant. 92.5 Happy Radio.
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6: 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Bazette with your local news update. Texas game warden sighted anglers in Matagorda County earlier this month after finding 41 undersized red snapper aboard two personal watercraft returning from the Gulf. The Texas Park and Wildlife Department says wardens found the fish during a routine safety inspection and cited the anglers for exceeding the daily bag limit and possessing undersized snapper. The catch came from Gulf reefs and rigs near Matagorda County's Matagorda Bay fishery. State waters allow a daily limit of 4 red snapper per angler, each at least 15 inches long. And Victoria's gearing up for the free 2-day Tejas Fest in downtown Victoria, kicking off October 2nd. Cumbia group De Paranda headlines opening night after rising to fame on TikTok, joined by Grupo Anaya, Monica Saldivar, and EZ Band. Saturday, October 3rd, shifts to Texas country and country music with Kevin Fowler, Roger Krieger, Bubba Wesley, Edison Malik, and Devin Michaels. Organizers say the festival will also feature family attractions like a kids' corral, car show, and photo booth, along with VIP access for the first time this year. Bringing the freshest of local news to the Bay and beyond, I'm JP. Our thanks again to Ward Real Estate for bringing you the local news this hour.
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0: Stones. Ronnie Wood from the Stones is touring as a solo act this year, and the Rolling Stones, of course, have made the announcement that they are not. It's a 92.5 Happy Radio. I'm Ken Cocker. Astros going at it, trying to make the playoffs. They are in a battle with the Kansas City Royals tonight, and the Texans' next game is coming up on Sunday, playing a tough team, the Cincinnati Bengals.
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0: the soundtrack of Saturday Night Fever. I think that was actually my favorite song on that whole album. More Than a Woman is on 92.5 Happy Radio. Halfway through the month of September, it's the 15th. Here's a look at milestones and memories for this day. And then we're going to take a look at Born on Dates of the Lates and Greats. 1957, Bachelor Father premiered, starring John Forsythe. The Beatles played Royal Albert Hall with the Rolling Stones as their opening act back in 1963. Columbo aired for the first time in 1971. Chips, that was a good show. Eric Estrada and Larry, I can't think of his last name, I'm sorry about that, premiered on NBC on this day in 1977. The first episode, or the first issue of USA Today, was published in 1982. And one of my all-time favorite programs, L.A. Law, I still watch the reruns. L.A. Law premiered 40 years ago, 1986. There you go. That's a look at the milestones and memories for today on Happy Radio.
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5: 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Starting at 10 is the Bay City Parks and Recreation Walk with Ease event at Latoll Park. Starting at 11 is the Sweeney Community Library Preschool Storytime. On Thursday at 6 is the Weekly Celebrate Recovery meeting at the Bay City Methodist Church, and a similar event in Edna at 6:30 at the Jackson County Hospital Activity Room. On Friday at 10:30 is the Bay City Parks and Recreation Walk with Ease event at Latoll Park. Beginning at 6 is the Sweeney Community Library NYNBC Book Club meeting. This month they will be discussing Nero by S.L. Tilley. They are always accepting new members and you must be over the age of 19 to join. It's also Friday Night Lights. This week the Bay City Black Cats are against the West Orange Stark Mustangs at home. The El Campo Ricebirds are against the Sweeney Bulldogs at home. The Wharton Tigers are against the Van Vleck Leopards at Van Vleck. The Palacios Sharks are against the Industrial Cobras at Industrial. The Edna Cowboys are against the Rice Consolidated Raiders at Rice. And the Ganado Indians are against the Brazos Cougars at Brazos. Our thanks to Vibrance Health for bringing us the community calendar this hour. For the full listing of events, visit radiolinks.info and click on the community calendar link.
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it's Tears for Fears. Time for the look at the born on dates of the lates and greats for today. Merlin Olsen, remember him? He was a tough football player, kind of a gentle guy as an actor, though. He did both, and he was born in 1940 on this day and died in 2010. Oliver Stone is 80 today, the great director. One of our finest actors, Tommy Lee Jones, is also 80 years old. How about Pete Carroll? He was coaching the Vegas Raiders up until last year. He is 75 today. Dan Marino, the quarterback, is a senior citizen. You believe in that? 65 today, and Prince Harry's 42. There's your born on dates of the lates and greats. Here comes some Van Halen on 92.5. Happy, happy, happy radio.

77 The Emotions from Chicago and the Best of Our Love on 92.5 Happy Radio. This is Ken Cocker. My good friend Amy Cross standing by to take you through Tuesday afternoon. I'll be back tomorrow. I'm getting you over the hump and heading for the weekend. So let's see, 10 o'clock. What do you say? I'm going to leave you with NXS from Australia. 92.5. This is.

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4: A judge has ruled that President Donald Trump's name must remain off the Kennedy Center building in Washington. The decision came as the center's Trump-appointed board was reportedly scheduled to vote on closing the venue for 2 years. The ruling is the latest development in an ongoing dispute over the naming of the prominent arts institution. No further details on the judge's reasoning were immediately available. The New York Jets are signing veteran wide receiver Sterling Shepard following an injury to Cooper, who is now considered week to week. Meanwhile, Vanderbilt freshman quarterback Curtis has been named the starter for the team's upcoming game against North Carolina State. In other news, Washington Capitals officials say Captain Alex Ovechkin was asked to appear in a political advertisement for Russian President Vladimir Putin, and the team is clarifying his involvement. NVIDIA chief executive Jensen Huang has pushed back on artificial intelligence doomsday fears, saying they are not grounded in science. President Donald Trump told Huang that opposition to artificial intelligence is a hoax, adding that robots and artificial intelligence will not take over, though he urged caution and prudence. The comments come as stubborn inflation sets the stage for the Federal Reserve to consider raising interest rates, while oil prices have dropped below $100 a barrel, pulling back from a 4-month high.
1: Happy.

0: Coming up to day after tomorrow, a fall festival at the VFW Post in Bay City from 1 to 7 p.m. They're located at 1672 TX60 in Bay City. There's going to be delicious food, fun and games, lots of activities, and a pumpkin decorating contest. So make sure you get involved with that.
1: Happy.
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6: 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I'm JP Bazette with your afternoon local news update. The Bay City Ladies Lions Club is stepping up to support a new educator in the classroom. William Hedstrom, a first-year English teacher at Bay City High School, was named the club's 26-27 Adopted Teacher recipient. Members personally presented him with a check to help cover classroom supplies, books, decor, and student incentives during his first year teaching. The Lady Lions say starting a teaching career comes with challenges, and they want Hedstrom to know Bay City appreciates the time and energy he's investing in area students as he begins the new school year. And Matagorda County oyster farmers will soon get a safety net. The USDA announced Friday that federal crop insurance is expanding to cover container-grown oysters in five counties, including Matagorda, starting in 2027. The coverage protects producers against losses from storms, extreme heat, freezes, and low salinity. It comes as Matagorda Bay's natural oyster reefs face strain, with wildlife officials closing several harvest areas last season due to low oyster counts. Producers must enroll with an agent by November 30th to qualify. For the Bay and Beyond Broadcasting Network, I'm JP. Our thanks again to Ward Real Estate for bringing you the local news this hour.
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5: It's Allison here with a look at your 4:30 weather report. It's currently 95 in Edna, 97 in El Campo, 96 in Wharton, 94 in Bay City, and 92 in Palacios. Tonight's low is 78 degrees. Tomorrow, Wednesday, is a high of 95 with an overnight low of 78. Thursday is a high of 93 with an overnight low of 76. And a 60% chance of showers and thunderstorms, mainly after 1 p.m. Friday is a high of 94 with an overnight low of 74. Saturday is a high of 93 with an overnight low of 75. Sunday is a high of 93 with an overnight low of 76. And Saturday and Sunday do have slight chances of showers. Monday is a high of 93 with a 40% chance of showers and thunderstorms. Moving on to our hurricane weatherboard, for the next 7 to 10 days we are in the clear, but we are currently tracking a disturbance of low pressure that is producing disorganized showers and thunderstorms located 800 miles east-southeast of Bermuda. This system is currently moving west to west-northwest over the subtropical Atlantic. And currently, this system is not yet organized enough for us to accurately track where it may go, although environmental conditions are expected to become more conductive, where we could possibly see this disturbance develop into a tropical depression late this week into the weekend. We'll continue to monitor this disturbance and provide you with all the updates and path options as they become available. On ERCOT's side of things, we have plenty of power.
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0: getting back underway this Friday night. Yeah, for high school football, you're the Dan. I know. Friday Night Lights, South Area, Texas. Bay City Blackcats versus West Orange Stark Mustangs at 7 o'clock. 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
4: 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Beginning at 8, the Weekly's Veterans Meet and Greet Social Club will be held at Diamond S in Bay City. Starting at 10 is the Bay City Parks and Recreation Walk with Ease event at Latoll Park. Starting at 11 is the Sweeney Community Library Preschool Storytime. On Thursday at 6 is the Weekly Celebrate Recovery meeting at the Bay City Methodist Church, and a similar event in Edna at 6:30 at the Jackson County Hospital Activity Room. On Friday at 10:30 is the Bay City Parks and Recreation Walk with Ease event at Latoll Park. Beginning at 6 is the Sweeney Community Library NYNBC Book Club meeting. This month, they will be discussing Nero by S.L. Tilley. They are always accepting new members, and you must be over the age of 19 to join. It's also Friday Night Lights. This week, the Bay City Blackcats are against the West Orange Stark Mustangs at home. The El Campo Ricebirds are against the Sweeney Bulldogs at home. The Wharton Tigers are against the Van Vleck Leopards at Van Vleck. The Palacios Sharks are against the Industrial Cobras at Industrial. The Edna Cowboys are against the Rice Consolidated Raiders at Rice. And the Ganado Indians are against the Brazos Cougars at Brazos. Our thanks to Vibrance Health for bringing us the community calendar this hour. For the full listing of events, visit radiolinks.info and click on the community calendar link.
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I don't know if you saw it or not, but there was a video of Slash on stage, during the performance this past weekend, and he tripped on stage, did a roll, and then got up. It was his birthday. I guess he was feeling no pain. Anyway, it might have hurt. We are not getting any younger, but I got them coming up before the top of the hour. Here's the Stones, Start Me Up. It's Happy Radio 92.

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4: The United States has confirmed for the first time that it has deployed weapons in Earth's orbit. The Air Force Secretary says the weapons are necessary to defend the country against enemy action. The announcement has prompted warnings of a space arms race, with experts pointing to a developing field of modern warfare. The news comes as artificial intelligence leaders call for greater safety measures, and President Donald Trump dismisses AI safety fears as a hoax. Meanwhile, US borrowing costs have reached their highest level since 2007. Texas quarterback Arch Manning has apologized for what he called an insensitive reaction to a violent video circulating online. The apology follows criticism of his response to the footage. Meanwhile, Ohio State coach Ryan Day says the Buckeyes must make hard decisions after their collapse against Texas. In baseball, the Phillies are placing pitcher Jesus Luzardo on the injured list with a shoulder injury. The NBA reviewed precedent before issuing penalties to the Clippers. President Donald Trump told NVIDIA chief executive Jensen Huang that opposition to artificial intelligence is a hoax, saying the robots and the technology will not be taking over. Mr. Huang dismissed doomsday fears as not grounded in science. Meanwhile, Ford is recalling more than 223,000 vehicles over a fuel tank issue, and stubborn inflation is setting the stage for the Federal Reserve to raise interest rates. Treasury yields are rising as the Fed weighs a September rate hike.

0: 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Coming up, music from DeBarge and Wham. 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
7: 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I'm J.P. Bizet with your afternoon local news update. The Bay City Ladies Lions Club is stepping up to support a new educator in the classroom. William Hedstrom, a first-year English teacher at Bay City High School, was named the club's 26-27 Adopted Teacher recipient. Members personally presented him with a check to help cover classroom supplies, books, decor, and student incentives during his first year teaching. The Lady Lions say starting a teaching career comes with challenges, and they want Hedstrom to know Bay City appreciates the time and energy he's investing in area students as he begins the new school year. And Matagorda County oyster farmers will soon get a safety net. The USDA announced Friday that federal crop insurance is expanding to cover container-grown oysters in five counties, including Matagorda, starting in 2027. The coverage protects producers against losses from storms, extreme heat, freezes, and low salinity. It comes as Matagorda Bay's natural oyster reefs face strain, with wildlife officials closing several harvest areas last season due to low oyster counts. Producers must enroll with an agent by November 30th to qualify. For the Bay and Beyond Broadcasting Network, I'm JP. Our thanks again to Ward Real Estate for bringing you the local news this hour.
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Marie's right there, Wham, and Everything She Wants. It's Happy Radio 92.5. So this song, Clash was never invited to the Casbah in San Diego. Yes, it's an actual bar. They didn't get invited until they came out with this song, and then they turned them down. Can't say I blame them.

0: 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Life is good? Yes, it is. 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Let's go upstairs to the Weather Center and find out what we can expect weather-wise.
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3: It's Allison here with a look at your 5:30 weather report. It's currently 93 in Edna, 95 in El Campo, 94 in Wharton, 92 in Bay City, and 91 in Palacios. Tonight's low is 78 degrees. Tomorrow, Wednesday, is a high of 95 with an overnight low of 78. Thursday is a high of 93 with an overnight low of 76, and a 60% chance of showers and thunderstorms, mainly after 1 p.m. Friday is a high of 94 with an overnight low of 74. Saturday and Sunday both have highs of 93, Saturday's overnight low being 75 and Sunday's being 76. Monday is a high of 93 with a 40% chance of showers and thunderstorms. Moving on to our hurricane weather board, for the next 7 to 10 days we are in the clear, but we are currently tracking a disturbance of low pressure that is producing disorganized showers and thunderstorms located 800 miles east-southeast of Bermuda. This system is currently moving west to west-northwest over the subtropical Atlantic, and currently this system is not yet organized enough for us to accurately track where it may go. Although environmental conditions are expected to become more conductive, where we could possibly see this disturbance develop into a tropical depression later on this week into the weekend. We'll continue to monitor this disturbance and provide you with all the updates and possible path options as they become available. On ERCOT's side of things, we have plenty of power.
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0: back into the early 90s with Michael Jackson's Black or White on Happy Radio 92.5. More of where that came from coming up next with early Madonna. I've also got some early Paul McCartney and Wings. Hang on.
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5: 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On Wednesday at 7:30 is Coffee with First Responders in Wharton at the Ranch downtown. Beginning at 8, the Weekly's Veterans Meet and Greet Social Club will be held at Diamond S in Bay City. Starting at 10 is the Bay City Parks and Recreation Walk with Ease event at Latoll Park. Starting at 11 is the Sweeney Community Library Preschool Storytime. On Thursday at 6 is the Weekly Celebrate Recovery meeting at the Bay City Methodist Church and a similar event in Edna at 6:30 at the Jackson County Hospital Activity Room. On Friday at 10:30 is the Bay City Parks and Recreation Walk with Ease event at Latoll Park. Beginning at 6 is the Sweeney Community Library NYNBC Book Club meeting. This month, they will be discussing Nero by S.L. Tilley. They are always accepting new members, and you must be over the age of 19 to join. It's also Friday Night Lights. This week, the Bay City Black Cats are against the West Orange Stark Mustangs at home. The El Campo Ricebirds are against the Sweeney Bulldogs at home. The Wharton Tigers are against the Van Vleck Leopards at Van Vleck. The Palacio Sharks are against the Industrial Cobras at Industrial. The Edna Cowboys are against the Rice Consolidated Raiders at Rice. And the Ganado Indians are against the Brazos Cougars at Brazos. Our thanks to Vibrance Health for bringing us the community calendar this hour. For the full listing of events, visit radiolinks.info and click on the community calendar link.
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Okay, so I'm going to be back your way tomorrow. 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
5: The United States has confirmed for the first time that it has deployed weapons in Earth's orbit. The Air Force Secretary says the weapons are necessary to defend the country against enemy action. The announcement has prompted warnings of a space arms race, with experts pointing to a developing field of modern warfare. The news comes as artificial intelligence leaders call for greater safety measures, and President Donald Trump dismisses AI safety fears as a hoax. Meanwhile, US borrowing costs have reached their highest level since 2007. Texas quarterback Arch Manning has apologized for what he called an insensitive reaction to a violent video circulating online. The apology follows criticism of his response to the footage. Meanwhile, Ohio State coach Ryan Day says the Buckeyes must make hard decisions after their collapse against Texas. In baseball, the Phillies are placing pitcher Jesus Luzardo on the injured list with a shoulder injury. The NBA reviewed precedent before issuing penalties to the Clippers. President Donald Trump told NVIDIA chief executive Jensen Huang that opposition to artificial intelligence is a hoax, saying the robots and the technology will not be taking over. Mr. Huang dismissed doomsday fears as not grounded in science. Meanwhile, Ford is recalling more than 223,000 vehicles over a fuel tank issue, and stubborn inflation is setting the stage for the Federal Reserve to raise interest rates. Treasury yields are rising as the Fed weighs a September rate hike.

Broken Down a Tuesday. Happy Radio 92.5. Glad you're here. I am Craiger. Checking in with JP for a look at local news in just a couple of minutes. Right now, Van Morrison and Brown Eyed Girl.

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6: 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I'm J.P. Bizet with your afternoon local news update. The Bay City Ladies Lions Club is stepping up to support a new educator in the classroom. William Hedstrom, a first-year English teacher at Bay City High School, was named the club's 26-27 Adopted Teacher recipient. Members personally presented him with a check to help cover classroom supplies, books, decor, and student incentives during his first year teaching. The Lady Lions say starting a teaching career comes with challenges, and they want Hedstrom to know Bay City appreciates the time and energy he's investing in area students as he begins the new school year. And Matagorda County oyster farmers will soon get a safety net. The USDA announced Friday that federal crop insurance is expanding to cover container-grown oysters in 5 counties, including Matagorda, starting in 2027. The coverage protects producers against losses from storms, extreme heat, freezes, and low salinity. It comes as Matagorda Bay's natural oyster reefs face strain, with wildlife officials closing several harvest areas last season due to low oyster counts. Producers must enroll with an agent by November 30th to qualify. For the Bay and Beyond Broadcasting Network, I'm JP. Our thanks again to Ward Real Estate for bringing you the local news this hour.
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5: 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On Wednesday at 7:30 is Coffee with First Responders in Wharton at the Ranch downtown. Beginning at 8, the Weekly's Veterans Meet and Greet Social Club will be held at Diamond S in Bay City. Starting at 10 is the Bay City Parks and Recreation Walk with Ease event at Latoll Park. Starting at 11 is the Sweeney Community Library Preschool Storytime. On Thursday at 6 is the Weekly Celebrate Recovery meeting at the Bay City Methodist Church, and a similar event in Edna at 6:30 at the Jackson County Hospital Activity Room. On Friday at 10:30 is the Bay City Parks and Recreation Walk with Ease event at Latoll Park. Beginning at 6 is the Sweeney Community Library NYNBC Book Club meeting. This month they will be discussing Nero by S.L. Tilley. They are always accepting new members and you must be over the age of 19 to join. It's also Friday Night Lights. This week the Bay City Black Hats are against the West Orange Stark Mustangs at home. The El Campo Ricebirds are against the Sweeney Bulldogs at home. The Wharton Tigers are against the Van Vleck Leopards at Van Vleck. The Palacios Sharks are against the Industrial Cobras at Industrial. The Edna Cowboys are against the Rice Consolidated Raiders at Rice. And the Ganado Indians are against the Brazos Cougars at Brazos. Our thanks to Vibrance Health for bringing us the community calendar this hour. For the full listing of events, visit radiolinks.info and click on the community calendar link.
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